The best variety of the 80s, 90s, and today, 99.5 The River. Just when you're thinking, oh, this workout can't get any harder. Well, listen, that's the time. You might want to enjoy some caffeine while you're at it. Apparently, it could help workouts feel easier, especially in the heat.

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I'm Michelle Fay, and it's time for the 48th annual Delightful Run for Women. 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

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It's like 10,000 spoons when all you need is a knife. It's meeting the man of my dreams and then meeting his beautiful wife. And isn't it ironic?

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So I hung out with my niece and nephew this past weekend. 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Okay, especially as we're heading into the summertime. I gotta explain next.

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Who knew that we would be going back in time to the days when phones at parties weren't a thing?

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1: Do you have a favorite part of road trips, something you really enjoy about it?
2: Oh, yeah. I mean, the snacks.
1: Yeah. What's your go? I mean, you are a candy wool man, so to speak. So,
2: yeah.
1: Is there a go-to? Is there something really unique snack-wise to road trips for you?
2: Well, I obviously have to have some sort of gummies with me, but honestly, like, I feel like road trips and combos go together for some reason. Mm. I need to have combos with me. But I think the snacks are a good part. I like to be in charge of the music. Obviously, I'm very picky, not very picky, but like, I think you need to have good road trip music. But I also like when we play like the dumb car games when you're on road trips. Like, I think that's always fun to play car games with everybody.
1: Okay.
2: Maybe I'm the annoying person in a road trip car. I think road trips are lots of fun. Apparently everyone does too. There was a poll that said 40% of people say they love them. 43% of people say they like them, and only 10% have a negative opinion. So I'm assuming you like them too, right?
1: I love them. Here's my question. How many kids were involved in that survey? I've never met a kid that likes a road trip.
2: Really?
1: Yeah. It's like there's the are we there yet situation.
2: I think kids like the idea of them, but once they're in it, they're kind of like,
1: yeah, they're in that tin right, can going down the road with no control, asking a billion questions, which I don't really mind.
2: Yeah.
1: But when it gets to, can I have my phone?
2: Yeah,
1: no, you can only have, just enjoy the ride. I'm bored.
2: Yeah. I think if I asked Rojo, like, we're going to Myrtle Beach this summer and we're driving there. And like, when we talk about it, she doesn't seem to mind it. Like, she's not worried about the drive. Like, we have a bunch of road trip games and she's like already talking about which ones she can take and stuff. So I think maybe we do make it a little fun. Like, I think we're all looking forward to the road trip.
1: Well, that sounds good. All right. Hey, let's go to Sandy. Sandy, what's your favorite part of a road trip?
3: Favorite part about road trip? Maybe just the scenery, like the leaves, trees, plants. Water.
2: Yeah, like if you go in fall, that's always a good time for road trips too, because that and it looks really pretty.
1: That's when we do our Vermont trip. We take a beercation right around Columbus Day, and leaves are like technicolor, and you're driving all the way through that long state, and it is just pretty perfect. But the kids don't appreciate it. I love it.
2: Well, yeah, they're not going to appreciate that drive, but.
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the best variety of the 80s, 90s, and today, 99.5, The River. Feeling the need to relax, absolutely. But do you also feel guilt simultaneously because you take that time? 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

99.5 The River. Hey, what's up? It's Krista getting back into the swing of things just after midnight. First thing Tuesday after our long holiday weekends. Love that you've got us on. Find me on social, too, so we can chat there. 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

99.5 The River, it's Krista Cooper. Thinking about doing a 5K, ladies? This one is perfect, as well as inspiring. The 48th Annual Delightful Run for Women in downtown Albany on Saturday, May 30th. 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

0: 99.5 The River. And it may not officially be summer until June 21st, but hey, we're past Memorial Day, and that is dubbed the unofficial kickoff to summer. And nothing screams summer like a nice, satisfying, crisp seltzer. Well, Fresca is gearing up for the 2026 FIFA World Cup with the launch of Fresca Hard. It's a new adult beverage. 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Not the first time Fresca has ventured into the alcohol market, by the way. Previously introducing the Fresca Mixed Vodka Spritz, but this is a new malt beverage. It'll come in four flavors like grapefruit citrus, pineapple citrus, peach, and watermelon citrus as well. 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

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Thinking about doing a 5K, ladies? 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

The Capital Region's best variety, 99.5 The River. Coming up, a feel-good story for the good news about a woman whose thank you gift for her hospital became 100 handmade blankets for newborns. I'll tell you the reason behind it and how much time she puts into each and every single blanket. It's amazing. That's the good news coming up next.

0: It's 99.5 The River. It's the Krista Cooper Show, and I've got the good news for you today, highlighting a woman who's in England. Her name is Eliza Sandals. She's crocheted 100 handmade blankets for newborn babies. And honestly, she's doing it out of the kindness of her heart, but it's also a thank you to the hospital for a surgery that she had a few years ago that ended up preserving some of the sight in her left eye, which has ultimately allowed her to continue doing what she loves, which is crocheting. Each blanket is about like a 2-foot square. Takes a little over 2.5 days for her to crochet just one, but she just keeps on going. And she gives these as gifts to newborn babies being born in the hospital. How sweet is this?
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And just after 2 o'clock here on The Krista Cooper Show. Some great music lined up this hour. 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

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Thinking about doing a 5K, ladies? 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

99.5 The River. And I hope you had a great long holiday weekend. We're back at it. It's Tuesday, but a short work week. 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

It's 99.5 The River. And thanks to Michael for checking into the show early this morning. Love that you've got us on. Here is your request for Duran Duran. 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

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And this is the Krista Cooper Show. Just after 3 o'clock, we're keeping the music going for you after a long holiday weekend and back in the swing of things. 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
1: 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Thinking about doing a 5K, ladies? 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

0: 99.5 The River. All right. Have you ever like walked into a store, didn't buy anything, and then felt embarrassed? I know it doesn't really make sense, but it can feel awkward for a lot of people. I now thinking and talking about it feel the same way. Like I'm like, is somebody watching me? That was weird. Although I don't mind window shopping. Well, a website has listed a ton of normal things that feel embarrassing for no logical reason. That one I get. Here are the top five on the list. Doing yard work in front of your house. Going through the TSA checkpoints at the airport. How about trying on shoes at the store? These are normal things that end up feeling embarrassing for no logical reason. The top two is stretching on your own before a workout class. And the number one, trying to park in a tight space. I end up just moving the car. I'm like, if people are watching and people are around and it's a parallel parking situation, I'm out. We're going down.
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And we're kicking off another hour of great music lined up for you here on The Krista Cooper Show. Coming up next, we've got Luke Combs later this hour. We'll get to Third Eye Blind, Miles Smith, Maroon 5, and BTS. Got a song request or you want to say hi? Hit that talkback mic on iHeartRadio. 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
1: 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And Brittany, checking into the show this morning. 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Putting in a request here for Journey. I'm all about it. Thanks for listening. And if you've got a song request or you want to say hi and join the show anytime, hit the talkback mic. 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Just a-

0: 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And it's time for Chris to Cracks a Joke. 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Because they make up everything.
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0: 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After 5, Tuesday morning, back after the holiday, it's Andy and Bob. Hello, friend.
1: Hey, friend. Happy Tuesday.
0: Happy Tuesday. We're going to deal with tradition.
1: Tradition.
0: and what's really behind it, part of our morning motivation. We're going to put some things in context coming up in minutes.

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1: Here is the 518-411 for Tuesday, May 26th. Number one, fire crews in Menands are working to restore operations after a fire heavily damaged the fire department station there Sunday night. Now, the fire destroyed equipment and displaced fire police and village offices. Officials are working with temporary solutions while recovery begins.
2: Can you even imagine, my gosh, like the people we count on during emergencies suddenly have an emergency of their own. And it's incredible that they're already figuring out ways how to help and serve the community still.
1: Yeah. Number two, the town of Colony Police Department saying goodbye to one of its most popular officers. K-9 Eddie was honored during a retirement ceremony last week after years of service with the PD. His career included helping officers with searches, tracking, and public safety operations.
2: I'm such a sucker for stories like this. Retiring police dogs always get me because they have no idea that they're being honored. They're really just happy that people show up to pet them.
1: Yeah. Number three, in a Memorial Day weekend story that's touching a lot of people, World War II vet from Queensbury shared a poem he wrote in January of 1945. Frank Casaza wrote it while heading overseas after leaving Boston Harbor during the war. He says Memorial Day is a time to reflect on those who served and sacrificed.
2: That's the perspective that you really just cannot replace. To hear words written by someone in the middle of World War II and then hear him share them more than 80 years later, that's just really powerful.
1: That's the 518-411 for Tuesday, May 26th.
3: Happens only once a year in Las Vegas.
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Tuesday morning, it's Andy and Bob. 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

0: Variety, 99.5 The River. It's Andy and Bob looking back on the show that was. What was the best part of your day today?
1: Oh my gosh, it's absolutely the Daily Do-Good. The disabled veteran who had to give up his dog, so he surrendered it to a fire station. And then the firefighters adopted the dog, and they're helping the disabled veteran get back on his feet. But they say that the disabled veteran can visit the dog whenever he wants to. Oh my God, and that letter that he wrote. I mean, it's just, oh my God. I didn't know I needed such a good cry this morning, but I did. And it's just such a great happy ending for everyone. I'm just loving everything about it.
0: So for anyone who doesn't speak English and just heard Andy go through all that, it's an emotional story that's going to go up and down, all the feelings. You can check out her Daily Do-Good right now.
1: The dog's so cute.
0: On the Andy and Bob page on our website. You will make similar noises, okay?
1: They have a dog in a fireman's hat, and it's so adorable.
0: Yep. Best part of my day today, your Did You Know about the tattoos back in ancient Egypt?
1: So wild,
0: mummy,
1: right?
0: The mummy, yeah, that has King Tut tattooed right above his butt.
1: No, it doesn't. You just think.
0: You know that someone is going to be getting a tattoo today that says King Tut.
1: No, nobody will do that. Talk about regerts. That's what we talk about.
0: Yeah, right, no regerts.
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0: Just do us a favor. 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
1: Good morning, just past 10 o'clock. Taylor Swift is coming up for you. Lola Young, Britney Spears, George Michael. Here's Bon Jovi.

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1: I'm Jenny James. After 177 years, Schlitz, once the world's best-selling beer, is being discontinued. Pabst says the brand is going, quote, on hiatus due to rising storage and shipping costs, though they hint it could return someday. Wisconsin Brewing Company brewed the final batch this weekend, closing a long chapter.
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1: On the way this hour, Benson Boone will hear from Santana and Rob Thomas, Uncle Cracker and Joby Gray, plus Def Leppard. 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
1: If Stranger Things has left a hole in your life, there is a show that they're saying you should watch that's on Netflix now, created by the Duffer Brothers. 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
1: I'm Jenny James. Stranger Things may be over, but Netflix already has a buzzy new fix called The Burrows. It is a supernatural sci-fi mystery set in a New Mexico retirement community. It's earning rave reviews and a 92% Rotten Tomatoes score. Critics love its Spielberg King vibes, very sharp humor, and what a powerhouse cast. Alfred Molina, Gina Davis, Bill Pullman, Alfre Woodard, Jenna Malone, Dee Wallace, and others. 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
1: We've got another iHeartRadio Music Festival on the books this year. It's going to be an incredible show, and we are going to tell you who is going to be there. The full lineup is happening Tuesday morning at 8 o'clock. 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

99.5 The River. Good afternoon. It's Tracy catching you as you're getting ready to wrap up that first day of work after the 3-day weekend. Hope it hasn't been too painful. I'm going to keep things light and fun and moving along for you with Bon Jovi.

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0: 99.5 The River. Good afternoon. It's Tracy. Going to get right into this because I have a lot to say. You have two opportunities to win this week with Tracy's Talkback tickets. My prizes this week are both Belmont Stakes tickets. Yes, the last running of Belmont in Saratoga after 3 years. This is going to be historic. And need I remind you that local native Sherry DeVoe's Golden Tempo, who won the Kentucky Derby, will be running on June 6th in the Belmont Stakes. So very exciting. You could get to Belmont if you win this week, or you could get to the New York City Ballet. And speaking of historic, this year marks a 60-year partnership with SPAC and the New York City Ballet. Yes, pretty cool. The ballet is running from the 8th to the 11th, and I have a family four-pack for five of you for opening night. Oh, what a beautiful way to watch the ballet on the beautiful grounds of SPAC. So here's what you have to do to get in the running for both of these prizes. For the Belmont tickets, if you'd like to get in the running for the Belmont tickets, leave me a talkback message and tell me, if you were a horse running in Belmont, what would you name yourself? I thought that would be fun. And if you'd like to get in the running for the tickets to the New York City Ballet at SPAC, well, you have to tell me what fairy tale would make a great ballet. I thought both of those would be super fun. 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And depending on what your answer is, tell me what tickets you want, and tell me the answers to my silly questions, and boom, you're in the running. I'll be in.
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99.5 The River, it's Tracy. Up next, some food companies are gaslighting us. I'm going to tell you what to look out for in two songs.

0: 99.5 The River, it's Tracy. And this is definitely a little bit scary because food companies are figuring out that we are all getting increasingly terrified of ultra-processed foods. You know, we hear all the time how bad they are for you. This is why we're gaining weight. So what are food companies doing? Instead of making better food, they're gaslighting us. Yep, they're starting to slip in words with descriptions of their products like naked, natural, no dyes, no artificial flavors. Yeah, these are showing up more and more on snacks. And I don't know about you, but I'm taking their word for it. However, according to nutrition experts, this is mostly health washing. I said gaslighting. Health washing, marketing that makes junk food seem better for you without actually changing what's inside of it. So Simply Naked tortilla chips are just nacho tortilla chips. That's what they are. They still are nacho tortilla chips, even though they're being marketed as naked, which is brainwashing us into thinking, well, that must be healthy. It's naked, right? Yeah, Whole Foods still have the win here. Fruits, veggies, nuts, trail mix, the usual suspects. So just be super careful when you see those buzzwords. Read the ingredients because you could be getting gaslighted or health washed.
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0: 99.5 The River. It's Tracy. And okay, you're getting ready to wrap your work day. I'm going to give you a little bit of information that could be helpful for you tomorrow when you start the work day. Do you not really start your day until you have that cup of coffee? For me, working mornings, absolutely. But even now, I have to start my day with that jolt of caffeine, even if it's the only caffeine I have. But you know, that jolt wears off pretty quickly, and that's actually very common. Well, get this. Some people are suggesting that if you chase your coffee with a cup of grapefruit juice, I love grapefruit juice. I know it's an acquired taste, but if you do that, you might actually get more out of your caffeine. In fact, the grapefruit can interfere with enzymes in your body that break down substances, including caffeine. So in theory, that could keep caffeine in your system longer. Both studies on this are still inconclusive, but pairing grapefruit juice with an espresso might help, and I don't know about you, but I'd be willing to try it. I just wish I knew this when I was working mornings.
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It's Tracy. More music on the way for your Tuesday afternoon. Got Maroon 5, Dua Lipa, Fun, and so much more right now. Belinda Carlisle.

99.5 The River, it's Tracy. Last week I was sharing how the Swatch Watch has made a comeback. Before that, it was the Hacky Sack. What's next? Well, I know. I'm going to share the latest thing to make a comeback in just 2 songs.

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0: 99.5 The River. It's Tracy, and I have a couple prizes this week with Tracy's talkback tickets. And the one I'm going to tell you about right now is just such a lovely, lovely night. How about you and the family go out to SPAC summer night and watch the New York City Ballet? Oh, that just sounds like such a beautiful experience. So the New York City Ballet and SPAC have been in a historic partnership for 60 years. They're commemorating that this year. The ballet runs from July 8th through the 11th at SPAC, and I have a family four-pack of tickets to opening night. Oh, this is such a good prize. I can't stand it. And all you have to do to get into the running for the family four-pack is leave me a message using the TalkBack mic on the free iHeartRadio app. That's what Tracy's TalkBack tickets are. And here is what you're going to leave. You're going to let me know what fairy tale you think would make a great ballet. I thought that would be fun. Maybe if we get like a winner, like if, you know, a lot of people vote for one fairy tale to be a ballet, we'll pitch it to the New York City Ballet. That would probably never happen. But try to make it one that's not happened yet, because I think there are some, for sure. So a four-pack of tickets, get in the running for them for opening night of the New York City Ballet at SPAC by leaving me a talk back before 7 o'clock tonight and between 3 and 7 the rest of the week, and let me know what
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10: 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I'd know. I competed there for decades. Join me, Renee Stubbs, on the Renee Stubbs Tennis Podcast for no-nonsense breakdowns of the biggest matches, the toughest players, and the moments that define Roland Garros.
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I'll share in Tucson.

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Somber, back to Friends on 99.5 The River. And maybe he went back to Friends before he could cheat. See what I did there? Well, you will now. It's Carrie Underwood.

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It's Tracy Olivia Dean. 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Here's UB40 for you. 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

the best variety of the 80s, 90s, and today, 99.5 The River. Yeah, the phrase isn't as much of a slight as it is a direction, if you will. Touch grass. Yeah, if you say this to somebody, might not be a bad thing. Just saying. Let's chat next.

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